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1: skies become mostly cloudy tonight. Lows will bottom out in the low to mid 40s. Mostly sunny both Tuesday and Wednesday. A nice stretch is underway. Look for highs in the low to mid 60s. Partly sunny skies return on Thursday, and eventually those clouds will win out on Friday. After that, we'll have to keep tabs on an ocean storm to our south, which could bring us some rain and gusty winds Friday night into the weekend. I'm CBS 13 Chief Meteorologist Charlie Lopresti.
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7: Skies become mostly cloudy tonight. Lows will bottom out in the low to mid 40s. Mostly sunny. Both Tuesday and Wednesday, a nice stretch is underway. Look for highs in the low to mid 60s. Partly sunny skies return on Thursday, and eventually those clouds will win out on Friday. After that, we'll have to keep tabs on an ocean storm to our south, which could bring us some rain and gusty winds Friday night into the weekend. I'm CBS 13 Chief Meteorologist Charlie Lopresti.
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7: Skies become mostly cloudy tonight. Lows will bottom out in the low to mid 40s. Mostly sunny both Tuesday and Wednesday. A nice stretch is underway. Look for highs in the low to mid 60s. Partly sunny skies return on Thursday, and eventually those clouds will win out on Friday. After that, we'll have to keep tabs on an ocean storm to our south, which could bring us some rain and gusty winds Friday night into the weekend. I'm CBS 13 Chief Meteorologist Charlie Lopresti.
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3: Skies become mostly cloudy tonight. Lows will bottom out in the low to mid 40s. Mostly sunny both Tuesday and Wednesday. A nice stretch is underway. Look for highs in the low to mid 60s. Partly sunny skies return on Thursday, and eventually those clouds will win out on Friday. After that, we'll have to keep tabs on an ocean storm to our south, which could bring us some rain and gusty winds Friday night into the weekend. I'm CBS 13 Chief Meteorologist Charlie Lopresti.
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4: A round of clouds will be with us overnight. Skies will clear out during the morning on Tuesday. In fact, expect a mostly sunny sky. Both Tuesday and Wednesday will have highs in the low to mid-60s. Partly sunny skies return on Thursday, mid-60s that day. Clouds will win out on Friday. We'll have to keep an eye on a coastal storm tracking to our south. That may bring us some rain and wind to the area Friday night through the weekend. I'm CBS 13 Chief Meteorologist Charlie Lopresti.
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6: A round of clouds will be with us overnight. Skies will clear out during the morning on Tuesday. In fact, expect a mostly sunny sky. Both Tuesday and Wednesday will have highs in the low to mid-60s. Partly sunny skies return on Thursday, mid-60s that day. Clouds will win out on Friday. We'll have to keep an eye on a coastal storm tracking to our south. That may bring us some rain and wind to the area Friday night through the weekend. I'm CBS 13 Chief Meteorologist Charlie Lopresti.
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4: A round of clouds will be with us overnight. Skies will clear out during the morning on Tuesday. In fact, expect a mostly sunny sky. Both Tuesday and Wednesday will have highs in the low to mid-60s. Partly sunny skies return on Thursday, mid-60s that day. Clouds will win out on Friday. We'll have to keep an eye on a coastal storm tracking to our south. That may bring us some rain and wind to the area Friday night through the weekend. I'm CBS 13 Chief Meteorologist Charlie Lopresti.
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4: A round of clouds will be with us overnight. Skies will clear out during the morning on Tuesday. In fact, expect a mostly sunny sky. Both Tuesday and Wednesday will have highs in the low to mid-60s. Partly sunny skies return on Thursday, mid-60s that day. Clouds will win out on Friday. We'll have to keep an eye on a coastal storm tracking to our south. That may bring us some rain and wind to the area Friday night through the weekend. I'm CBS 13 Chief Meteorologist Charlie Lopresti.
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10: A round of clouds will be with us overnight. Skies will clear out during the morning on Tuesday. In fact, expect a mostly sunny sky. Both Tuesday and Wednesday will have highs in the low to mid-60s. Partly sunny skies return on Thursday, mid-60s that day. Clouds will win out on Friday. We'll have to keep an eye on a coastal storm tracking to ourself. That may bring us some rain and wind to the area Friday night through the weekend. I'm CBS 13 Chief Meteorologist Charlie Lopresti.
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4: A round of clouds will be with us overnight. Skies will clear out during the morning on Tuesday. In fact, expect a mostly sunny sky. Both Tuesday and Wednesday will have highs in the low to mid-60s. Partly sunny skies return on Thursday, mid-60s that day. Clouds will win out on Friday. We'll have to keep an eye on a coastal storm tracking to our south. That may bring us some rain and wind to the area Friday night through the weekend. I'm CBS 13 Chief Meteorologist Charlie Lopresti.
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2: 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Here's your Whoopi forecast on Whoopi 100.9.
3: Tuesday will be sunny and bright with highs running into the low 60s. Winds out of the northeast around 5 to 10 miles per hour, thus up to 20. Tonight will stay clear, so lows drop down to the upper 30s and low 40s with winds light out of the north. Mostly sunny conditions are back on Wednesday with highs running into the low to mid 60s. Winds out of the northeast around 10 to 15 miles per hour with gusts to 20. Look for more clouds and temperatures back into the 60s for Thursday. I'm CBS 13 meteorologist Emily Santum.
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5: Tuesday will be sunny and bright with highs running into the low 60s. Winds out of the northeast around 5 to 10 miles per hour with gusts up to 20. Today will stay clear as lows drop down to the upper 30s and low 40s with winds light out of the north. Mostly sunny conditions are back on Wednesday with highs running into the low to mid 60s. Winds out of the northeast around 10 to 15 miles per hour with gusts up to 20. Look for more clouds and temperatures back into the 60s for Thursday. I'm CBS 13 meteorologist Emily Santum.
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5: Tuesday will be sunny and bright with highs running into the low 60s. Winds out of the northeast around 5 to 10 miles per hour, gusts up to 20. Tonight will stay clear, so lows drop down to the upper 30s in low 40s with winds light out of the north. Mostly sunny conditions are back on Wednesday with highs running into the low to mid 60s. Winds out of the northeast around 10 to 15 miles per hour with gusts to 20. Look for more clouds and temperatures back into the 60s for Thursday. I'm CBS 13 meteorologist Emily Santum.
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1: Hello, friends. 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We're thrilled to announce the winner of this year's Rainbow Initiative Roof Giveaway, Jess Faircloth of Portland. 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
5: Here's your Whoopi forecast on Whoopi 100.9.
6: Tuesday will be sunny and bright with highs running into the low 60s. Winds out of the northeast around 5 to 10 miles per hour, gusts up to 20. Tonight will stay clear as lows drop down to the upper 30s and low 40s with winds light out of the north. Mostly sunny conditions are back on Wednesday with highs running into the low to mid 60s. Winds out of the northeast around 10 to 15 miles per hour with gusts up to 20. Look for more clouds and temperatures back into the 60s for Thursday. I'm CBS 13 meteorologist Emily Santum.
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3: Tuesday will be sunny and bright with highs running into the low 60s. Winds out of the northeast around 5 to 10 miles per hour, gusts up to 20. Tonight will stay clear as lows drop down to the upper 30s and low 40s with winds light out of the north. Mostly sunny conditions are back on Wednesday with highs running into the low to mid 60s. Winds out of the northeast around 10 to 15 miles per hour with gusts to 20. Look for more clouds and temperatures back into the 60s for Thursday. I'm CBS 13 meteorologist Emily Santum.
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1: 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Jess's co-worker, Angela, nominated her with an incredible letter.
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3: Tuesday will be sunny and bright with highs running into the low 60s. Winds out of the northeast around 5 to 10 miles per hour with gusts up to 20. Today will stay clear as lows drop down to the upper 30s and low 40s with winds light out of the north. Mostly sunny conditions are back on Wednesday with highs running into the low to mid 60s. Winds out of the northeast around 10 to 15 miles per hour with gusts up to 20. Look for more clouds and temperatures back into the 60s for Thursday. I'm CBS 13 meteorologist Emily Santum.
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4: Tonight will be clear and cold as lows drop down to the upper 30s across the mountains of Maine and over northern Hampshire, as well as 40s along I-95 and up the coastline. Winds will be out of the north around 5 miles per hour. Wednesday will pick up exactly where Tuesday left off. It's almost a copy and paste for the day. Look for lots of sunshine with highs running into the low to mid 60s. Winds out of the northeast around 10 to 15 miles per hour with gusts up to 25. I'm CBS 13 meteorologist Emily Santum.
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7: Tonight will be clear and cold as lows drop down to the upper 30s across the mountains of Maine and over northern Hampshire, as well as 40s along I-95 and up the coastline. Winds will be out of the north around 5 miles per hour. Wednesday will pick up exactly where Tuesday left off. It's almost a copy and paste for the day. Look for lots of sunshine with highs running into the low to mid 60s. Winds out of the northeast around 10 to 15 miles per hour with gusts up to 25. I'm CBS 13 meteorologist Emily Santum.
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5: 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And Stage Raw says the show is undeniably charming, serving up 1980s nostalgia.
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11: Tonight will be clear and cold as lows drop down to the upper 30s across the mountains of Maine and over northern New Hampshire, as well as 40s along I-95 and up the coastline. Winds will be out of the north around 5 miles per hour. Wednesday will pick up exactly where Tuesday left off. It's almost a copy and paste for the day. Look for lots of sunshine with highs running into the low to mid 60s. Winds out of the northeast around 10 to 15 miles per hour with gusts up to 25. I'm CBS 13 meteorologist Emily Santum.
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4: 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The Portland Press Herald reported Jackson flipped a lot. And Jackson's family has raked in nearly $200,000 lobbying. 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They paid Jackson's son thousands, and magically the bill they opposed with Troy Jackson in charge, it just went away. 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
5: Tonight will be clear and cold as lows drop down to the upper 30s across the mountains of Maine and over northern Hampshire, as well as 40s along I-95 and up the coastline. Winds will be out of the north around 5 miles per hour. Wednesday will pick up exactly where Tuesday left off. It's almost a copy and paste for the day. Look for lots of sunshine with highs running into the low to mid 60s. Winds out of the northeast around 10 to 15 miles per hour with gusts up to 25. I'm CBS 13 meteorologist Emily Santum.
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17: Tonight will be clear and cold as lows drop down to the upper 30s across the mountains of Maine and over northern New Hampshire, as well as 40s along I-95 and up the coastline. Winds will be out of the north around 5 miles per hour. Wednesday will pick up exactly where Tuesday left off. It's almost a copy and paste for the day. Look for lots of sunshine with highs running into the low to mid 60s. Winds out of the northeast around 10 to 15 miles per hour with gusts up to 25. I'm CBS 13 meteorologist Emily Santum.
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7: Skies are clear tonight. Lows will bottom out in the upper 30s and low 40s. Our greatest chance for a frost will be back through the foothills and mountains. Sunshine returns again on Wednesday. It's a nice looking day with highs in the low to mid 60s. Mostly sunny on Thursday after another chilly start. Those afternoon highs will warm into the mid 60s. Upper 60s to near 70 should do it on Friday. Our next storm moves in on Saturday with some rain and wind possible for Saturday, Sunday, and Monday. I'm CBS 13 Chief Meteorologist Charlie Lopresti.
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6: Skies are clear tonight. Lows will bottom out in the upper 30s and low 40s. Our greatest chance for a frost will be back through the foothills and mountains. Sunshine returns again on Wednesday. It's a nice looking day with highs in the low to mid 60s. Mostly sunny on Thursday after another chilly start. Those afternoon highs will warm into the mid 60s. Upper 60s to near 70 should do it on Friday. Our next storm moves in on Saturday with some rain and wind possible for Saturday, Sunday, and Monday. I'm CBS 13 Chief Meteorologist Charlie Lopresti.
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10: Skies are clear tonight. Lows will bottom out in the upper 30s and low 40s. Our greatest chance for a frost will be back through the foothills and mountains. Sunshine returns again on Wednesday. It's a nice looking day with highs in the low to mid 60s. Mostly sunny on Thursday after another chilly start. Those afternoon highs will warm into the mid 60s. Upper 60s to near 70 should do it on Friday. Our next storm moves in on Saturday with some rain and wind possible for Saturday, Sunday, and Monday. I'm CBS 13 Chief Meteorologist Charlie Lopresti.
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0: delicious, versatile Maine lobster. From margarita Maine lobster tacos to a tortellini Maine lobster salad to a boiled Maine lobster with drawn butter, celebrate Maine Lobster Week by eating more lobster.
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